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Superstar DJs. Here we go! Hey girls, hey boys, Superstar DJs. Here we go!

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1: It's worked so far, but we're not out yet.
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1: 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You mean a lot to me.
0: I really mean that much to you?
1: Girl, you know it's true.

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